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Z92.3, it's Brian on air. I don't get up early in the morning with you, but I get to go home with you. It's kind of the same, except I get to sleep in. 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
5: Hey, Red Hot Brian Scott. That's me on social media. I don't wake up early anymore with you, but it doesn't mean I don't miss you. So get in weekday afternoons 1 till 6. It's Brian on air right here. Got those phone checks, celebrity dirty, and a whole bunch of win and do it.

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1: Okay, you get that good Labor Day today. 81 for the high, lots of sun, but still cool. 85 tomorrow. And some clouds downtown Peoria on Wednesday. And another shot to see Teddy Swims is coming up. 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

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I see you on your way home now instead of waking up early with you. But you still get phone checks. And if you want to catch Brian in the Morning Grind to Go podcast, it's still up and going. 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
1: 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I don't get up early any morning with you, but I get to go home with you. It's kind of the same, except I get to sleep in. But if you want to hear those phone checks with your girl, Clarissa Jenkins, 650, 750, and 550 still happens on Z92.3. 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

Z92.3, it's Brian on air. I don't get up early in the morning with you, but I get to go home with you. It's kind of the same, except I get to sleep in. 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
10: Okay, you get that good Labor Day today. 81 for the high, lots of sun, but still cool. 85 tomorrow. And some clouds downtown Peoria on Wednesday. And another shot to see Teddy Swims is coming up. More keywords
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Z92.3, it's Brian on air. I don't get up early any morning with you, but I get to go home with you. It's kind of the same, except I get to sleep in. But if you want to hear those phone checks with your girl, Clarissa Jenkins, 650, 750, and 550 still happens on Z92.3. Don't miss. She's still sassy.

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I see you on your way home now instead of waking up early with you. 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
2: Yeah.

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Z92.3, it's Brian on air. I don't get up early any morning with you, but I get to go home with you. It's kind of the same, except I get to sleep in. But if you want to hear those phone checks with your girl, Clarissa Jenkins, 650, 750, and 550 still happens on Z92.3. 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She's still sassy. 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
1: Say it with me now. Wheel of Unemployment. If you're like me and my girl, we watch Wheel of Fortune. We're sitting there eating our food, and every night there's Ryan Seacrest and Wheel of Fortune, and the announcer's name is Jim Thornton. I mean, the announcer's name was Jim Thornton. He has been suspended because now we know the reason. Someone on a flight saw him in a chat room. They were like looking over his shoulder while on a flight, and he was in a chat room with people. The people that were also in that chat room enjoy little kids more than they should. The attorney for Jim Thornton, the announcer, says he was sent there by mistake and did nothing wrong. That could be the case. Innocent until proven guilty. The only thing is that he was in that chat room for 57 minutes. So he couldn't find his way out of a chat room for 57 minutes. If you know who Gloria Steinem is, she's a feminist and she's an icon. She passed away at the age of 92. Oprah Winfrey said, quote, every woman is living in some measure inside this progress that Gloria helped create. That includes you too, ladies, nowadays, ladies. Some sources say some of Jennifer Aniston's friends aren't sold on her boyfriend, Jim Curtis. They think that they worry he could be an opportunist and feel like he can come off a bit performative. Maybe he has a hidden agenda. Brad Pitt jokes that one thing George Clooney can't do is dance. Brad Pitt says, please keep him off the dance floor. He doesn't know. I think we mentioned this earlier, didn't we? Diddy's prison date release has been moved up yet even again closer. So look out, anybody. I was going to say look out, ladies, but look out, everybody.
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3: Clarissa Jenkins.
4: Welcome to 8. This is Jennifer. How can I help you?
5: Hi, looking to speak to Jennifer, please.
4: This is her.
5: Hi, this is Box of Friends here calling with the Beach Cove Resort in Myrtle Beach. How are you doing?
4: Good. How are you?
5: Doing fantastic.
4: Good.
5: Running into a bit of an issue in regards to your vacation.
4: Uh-oh.
5: Looks like rooms were overbooked. Now, we are running into a problem because you're coming on Sunday, but we're not going to have rooms available till Thursday of next week.
4: I have flight set up.
5: I don't give a crap.
4: Excuse me?
5: This is how we do in the Myrtle.
4: No, I have had this vacation planned for 6 months.
5: If you want, we can try to find other ways to accommodate you within the hotel.
4: No, this can't happen. 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
5: Listen, I'm not trying to be rude. I'm just trying to be real. Working with what I have here, the only thing I can do is put you up in the vending machine room. We take out the vending machine, the sodas, and the chips, and we can put up two cots and throw up a blanket for privacy.
4: No. I'm paying $860. Is there
5: We can do it real nice with a lamp and a desk and everything.
4: You've got to be kidding me.
5: If you want, I can throw in a gift certificate to pool aerobics.
4: You've got to be kidding me.
5: Mm-mm, no, ma'am. But let me tell you something. The instructor looked like a young Eugene Levy with a big old pool noodle.
4: I have talked to... I don't know what to say. This is something that's really happening.
5: Like I said, ma'am, we had some issues with overbooking.
4: This is the first vacation I've been on in 5 years, and you're ruining it.
5: Well, no, I'm trying to make it better.
4: I don't know what to say. By sleeping in a vending room on a cot... That's better.
6: That's better than being phone checked, baby.
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It's Brian on air. I don't get up early any morning with you, but I get to go home with you. It's kind of the same, except I get to sleep in. 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
2: 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Bad background music at work can tank employees' moods. So if you're ever having an awful day at work, you can now officially, scientifically blame us. And whatever song we're playing over and over. I'm so sorry.

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2: Welcome to 8. This is Jennifer. How can I help you?
3: Hi, looking to speak to Jennifer, please.
2: This is her.
3: Hi, this is Box of Friends here calling with the Beach Cove Resort in Myrtle Beach. How are you doing?
2: Good. How are you?
3: Doing fantastic.
2: Good.
3: Running into a bit of an issue in regards to your vacation.
2: Uh-oh.
3: Looks like rooms were overbooked. Now, we are running into a problem because you're coming on Sunday, but we're not going to have rooms available till Thursday of next week.
2: I have flights set up.
3: I don't give a crap.
2: Excuse me?
3: This is how we do in the Myrtle.
2: No, I have had this vacation planned for 6 months.
3: If you want, we can try to find other ways to accommodate you within the hotel.
2: No, this can't happen. I don't understand why you're being so rude.
3: Listen, I'm not trying to be rude. I'm just trying to be real. Working with what I have here, the only thing I can do is put you up in the vending machine room. We take out the vending machine, the sodas, and the chips, and we can put up two cots and throw up a blanket for privacy.
2: No. I'm paying $860. Is there
3: We can do it real nice with a lamp and a desk and everything.
2: You've got to be kidding me.
3: If you want, I can throw in a gift certificate to pool aerobics.
2: You've got to be kidding me.
3: Mm-mm, no, ma'am. But let me tell you something. The instructor looked like a young Eugene Levy with a big old pool noodle.
2: I have talked to... I don't know what to say. This is something that's really happening.
3: Like I said, ma'am, we had some issues with overbooking.
2: This is the first vacation I've been on in 5 years, and you're ruining it.
3: Well, no, I'm trying to make it better.
2: I don't know what to say. By sleeping in a vending room on a cot. That's better?
3: That's better than being phone checked, baby.
2: Oh.
4: 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Brian and the morning.

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1: 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What up, Mom?

Z92.3. It's Brian on air. I don't get up early any morning with you, but I get to go home with you. It's kind of the same, except I get to sleep in. But if you want to hear those phone checks with your girl, Clarissa Jenkins, 650, 750, and 550 still happens on Z92.3. Don't miss. She's still sassy.

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19: 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Sounds pretty good, right? Well, that's essentially the promise of AI companions, and some people think they could help solve the loneliness epidemic. But many experts think these non-human companions could actually make things worse. And here's why. Real connection does require real vulnerability. The risk that the other person might disagree with you or see you differently. AI often removes that risk.

0: entirely. As one MIT professor put it, AI offers connection without vulnerability, which can feel good in the moment, no doubt, but it doesn't really nourish you. AI has plenty of good uses, but it is no substitute for a deep, enduring, complicated friendship. So text your friend, call your mom, make some plans this weekend. I'm Dr. Sanjay Gupta, helping you live a better life.
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1: Say it with me now. Wheel of Unemployment. If you're like me and my girl, we watch Wheel of Fortune. We're sitting there eating our food, and every night there's Ryan Seacrest and Wheel of Fortune, and the announcer's name is Jim Thornton. I mean, the announcer's name was Jim Thornton. He has been suspended because now we know the reason. Someone on a flight saw him in a chat room. They were like looking over his shoulder while on a flight, and he was in a chat room with people. The people that were also in that chat room enjoy little kids more than they should. The attorney for Jim Thornton, the announcer, says he was sent there by mistake and did nothing wrong. That could be the case. Innocent until proven guilty. The only thing is that he was in that chat room for 57 minutes. So he couldn't find his way out of a chat room for 57 minutes. If you know who Gloria Steinem is, she's a feminist and she's an icon. She passed away at the age of 92. Oprah Winfrey said, quote, every woman is living in some measure inside this progress that Gloria helped create. That includes you too, ladies, nowadays, ladies. Some sources say some of Jennifer Aniston's friends aren't sold on her boyfriend, Jim Curtis. They think that they worry he could be an opportunist and feel like he can come off a bit performative. Maybe he has a hidden agenda. Brad Pitt jokes that one thing George Clooney can't do is dance. Brad Pitt says, please keep him off the dance floor. He doesn't know. I think we mentioned this earlier, didn't we? Diddy's prison.

0: season date release has been moved up yet even again closer. So look out, anybody. I was going to say look out, ladies, but look out, everybody.
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0: We were playing Name That Noise. One more time.
20: Hello, is Name That Noise somebody screaming on a roller coaster?
0: Man, that's good. All right, no, it's not. What's your name?
20: William.
0: Good guess, fella. Thanks for checking in.
20: All right, thank you, man.
0: It was all the people carrying a casket when they dropped their best friend that was in the casket. Good news, he was already dead, I guess. 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
4: So I just want to take this time to make sure that I personally say thank you to anybody who knows how to celebrate a good burrito. 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

The phone on Sean Z92.3, taking it back to 1995 when Clueless was in theaters. Friends was Appointment TV. And Montel Jordan was sitting in number one with a seven-week party starter right there. It's This Is How We Do It, says we roll nonstop with your throwback faves. It's 674-9292. 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

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Throwback Faves at 674-9292. 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
12: Well, it's official. 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
1: Beautiful day in the River City. Mostly sunny at 88 today. Partly cloudy 71 tonight. And partly sunny tomorrow with a chance of afternoon showers and storms. The high 88. Right now, it's 80 in downtown Peoria.
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0: 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Young Money.
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2: What did you say? J-J-J-J-J-R.

Hey, Red Hot Brian Scott. That's me on social media. I don't wake up early anymore with you, but it doesn't mean I don't miss you. So get in weekday afternoons 1 till 6. It's Brian on air right here. Got those phone checks, celebrity dirty, and a whole bunch of win and do it.

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1: I'm calling in regards to a curfew that you were ticketed on.
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1: You allow your daughter to do this?
2: Well,
1: okay.
2: I didn't.
1: Hold on a second, I'm not finished. Taxpayers have to do this.
2: You're so rude.
1: Excuse me?
2: You're being rude. You don't know me, you don't know my family, you don't know my daughter.
1: Ma'am, you don't know your kids that well.
2: Yes, I do know my kids.
1: You see, you just been phone checked.
2: Jesus Christ.
1: Yeah!
2: I'm gonna knock her out.

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It's Z92.3. We're in September. You know what's coming. October. Halloween season. I just saw the Spirit Halloween stores are open in East Peoria. I saw one in Peoria. I know there's more, but I'm on the prowl for Halloween decorations and costumes already. Is that wrong? Is that wrong of me?

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1: Okay, you get that good Labor Day today. 81 for the high, lots of sun, but still cool. 85 tomorrow, and some clouds downtown Peoria on Wednesday. And another shot to see Teddy Swims is coming up. 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
6: It was very interesting. We made a track down.
7: Oh my God.
6: Yes, we found the vehicle there. 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
7: 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Oh, my God, because I called the FBI.
6: Okay, call up your friend Emily and say, why did you have me phone check?
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Okay. What's good? It's Brian on air. Social media is red hot Brian Scott. We in live chat during the show today. It's Tuesday. I know it feels like Monday, right? Hopefully you got yesterday off. We got your Teddy Swims tickets, airfare, hotel. 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

Hits, Z92.3, Peoria's Hits, Brian on air. Yesterday was Labor Day. I tried to thank as many people as I could that were laboring. I thank them for laboring. I think they appreciate that. Today is National Star Trek Day, National Ants and a Log Day, National Pediatric Hermatology Oncology Nurses Day. You can tell I'm not a doctor or a nurse practitioner because I can barely say that. Sounds very important. She's a

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1: It's nice today. Downtown Peoria, 88 for the high, 81 tomorrow. Thursday, 78. Lots of sun on Friday, 81.
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It's Z92.3. You ever feel like a summer goes by and there's not good summer music? I think this year we had a good one. The top summer songs are Ariana Grande, Hate That I Made You Love Me, Die Die, Shakira and Burna Boy, and Spin That. Spin That. Or, as my mother-in-law thought, they were saying spinach. So, either way, still a summer song.

0: 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They make sleep easy.
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Once upon a time, when you went to the airport, if you wanted to see your friends and family as they left in the airplane, you could do it. You could walk right up to the gate where the airplane's leaving. And then that all stopped. And they may be bringing it back again. They're going to try it until somebody screws it up. And then they'll shut it off again.

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They got me, because now streaming services are rising faster than cable prices are. Now I'm stuck. I don't know what to do. One solution, they say, is to cycle, meaning you have one streamer at a time and then alternate. So you pay for one for a while, then pay for the other one, or use somebody else's account and their password. Any of those options can work.

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4: All right, it's nice today. Downtown Peoria, 88 for the high, 81 tomorrow. Thursday, 78. Lots of sun on Friday, 81.
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Why was Pamela Anderson only given 10 years to live? That's a wild story. And big congrats to Natalie Portman. We'll tell you what's good.

right, Celebrity Dirties coming up at 4:30 on Z92.3. What's good? It's Brian on air. Over on socials is Red Hot Brian Scott. We got a keyword, a new keyword at 5 for Teddy Swims, you and your best friend in Orlando.

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That's so wild. 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I did a little bit of digging this morning. So we'll grab that next on Z92.

0: Well, if you're like me, over the weekend when you're at Labor Day parties, you saw some of your friends smoking, but you didn't know they smoked. 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Research says smoking makes you look like a cool loner. So it also makes you look lonelier, apparently. 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They're lonely.
1: Yeah.

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1: 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Downtown Peoria, 88 for the high, 81 tomorrow. Thursday, 78. Lots of sun on Friday, 81.
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It's Z92.3. We haven't heard much about Ciara since she had a lot going on with P. Diddy in the news about a year ago. But she's back in the news. We'll fill you in. Celebrity Dirty is next.

0: Z92.3, Celebrity Dirty.
1: All right, we talked a little bit about this already, but streaming prices are now raising more than cable rates ever did, according to experts, and much faster than the rate of inflation. 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List of the best sci-fi movies of all time by Entertainment Weekly include Back to the Future, Predator, Star Wars, The Empire Strikes Back. All right, Wheel of Fortune, the announcer has been fired. His name was Jim Thornton. He suspended last week after he was spotted on a flight talking in a chat room associated with pedophilia. He said he ended up there by accident. Then he also spent 57 minutes there by accident, too. We'll keep it posted on that. Spotify's 2026 Songs of Summer include Hate That I Made You Love Me by Ariana, Choosing Texas by Ella Langley, and Die Die by Shakira and Burna Boy, all three of my faves, by the way. Kind of a weird story. 14 people hospitalized during a chain smokers show in San Jose on Friday. Many of them suffered from suspected alcohol intoxication and drug-related issues. They was

0: getting turnt, basically. Pamela Anderson says a while back she was given 10 years to live when she was diagnosed with hepatitis C. That was in the late 90s. But thanks to medications approved in 2011, she's been hep-free since 2015. Congrats to Natalie Portman. Welcomed her third child and Sierra back in the news, along with Russell Wilson. They are expecting their child again. And there is no chance it could look like P. Diddy, right? No chance at all, because he's been gone for at least 9 months. So she should be good.
1: Catch the Power Lunch weekdays at noon. 30 minutes of those good time throwbacks. Party jams. Your requests.
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0: Hey, Red Hot Brian Scott. That's me on social media. I don't wake up early anymore with you, but it doesn't mean I don't miss you. So get in weekday afternoons 1 till 6. It's Brian on air right here. Got those phone checks, celebrity dirty, and a whole bunch of win and do it.
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12: I'm calling in regards to a curfew that you were ticketed on.
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13: 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You don't know me. 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You don't know my daughter.
12: Ma'am, you don't know your kids that well.
13: Yes, I do know my kids.
12: You see, you just been phone checked.
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12: Yeah!
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I was all excited. I just saw Red Lobster brought back Endless Shrimp again. And then I realized the Red Lobster in Peoria is no more. Where's the next closest Red Lobster? I got to do this Endless Shrimp one more time. 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
9: So I just want to take this time to make sure that I personally say thank you to anybody who knows how to celebrate a good burrito. It's National Burrito Day. Hey.

0: We got a keyword for you. You want to win a $25 gift card to the new country style ice cream location in Creve Coeur. It is so good. It is like ice cream you've never had before. So we got to do a phone check with your girl, Clarissa Jenkins, like 6 minutes away. And then you get that keyword texted back to us at 309-674-9292. All right?
1: Yeah.

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2: Hello.
3: Hi, looking for please.
2: Speaking.
3: Hi, my name is Sherry Evans, calling from Workman's Comp. I want to ask you some questions in regard to your injury.
2: Okay.
3: Okay, you said you have a bad ankle from a work injury?
2: Yes.
3: Okay, I need to ask you a question.
2: Okay.
3: Why are people seeing you at nightclubs and taking pictures of you at nightclubs if you have a bad ankle?
2: At nightclub? What are you talking about at nightclub?
3: Don't play dumb. We have pictures of you at a bar dancing.
2: I can't go to a bar? I can't go out with my friends and have a beer?
3: You can go out to a bar all you want, but what business do you have dancing if you have a bad ankle, collecting money from Workman's Comp?
2: I'm not dancing.
3: You're not dancing?
2: No, I'm not dancing.
3: You're
2: I'm
3: not,
2: standing. I ain't dancing.
3: No, no. There's pictures here with you and some girl. She's bent over to her ankles, and you're behind her like you are some kind of disco freak.
2: I can go to a bar and stand there and hang out with my friends.
3: You ain't standing there. You're not standing there. Stop it. You're dancing. We have it on tape.
2: You just said you had a picture.
3: What a picture, tape, whatever it is. I want you to come clean right now. Only a moron would let themselves get pictures taken of them at a bar.
2: First of all, I ain't no damn moron, all right?
3: Excuse me?
2: I'm telling you right now, I ain't dancing. I'm standing. And you know what? There ain't no stools there, so I have to stand.
3: Okay, well, listen, we're going to file this, and there will be charges filed against you. Do you understand that? How do you like them apples, big shot?
2: Yeah, I'm going to file charges on you, too, for harassing me, telling me I'm doing something I'm not doing.
3: All right, listen, Zac Efron from High School Musical, calm down.
2: Who are you calling Zac Efron, whatever his name is?
3: Can you even speak English? It's Zac Efron. Say it, Zac Efron.
2: I ain't saying nothing.
3: All right, well, if you don't want to say Zac Efron, can you just say that I've been phone checked?
2: I've been phone checked.
3: What's up, player?
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9: 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Good morning.
0: Oh, hi, there you are. Wrong button. Hey, it's Monday. 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
0: So confused on Monday.
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0: 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That's me on social media. I don't wake up early anymore with you, but it doesn't mean I don't miss you. So get in weekday afternoons 1 till 6. It's Brian on air right here. Got those phone checks, celebrity dirty, and a whole bunch of win and do it.

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6: It's like 88 today, right? Tomorrow, some storms, 81. Back to just clouds on Thursday and 78. Friday, all the sun and 81.
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What's good? It's Brian on air. See you every weekday, 1 till 6. We got Celebrity Dirty. We got a couple phone checks from your girl, Clarissa Jenkins. And your chance to win happens a few times. This week, we got Teddy Swims. You

What's up? It's Brian on air. I see you on your way home now instead of waking up early with you. But you still get phone checks. 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

I just messed up the whole program. Oh. I beat her off the wall, knocked her down, get nasty on cam. She know I love her right, all night, all right. Turn off the lights, I'm beating like a mic. Tell her don't